passenger side. 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You listen

eventually. So if our time is running out, day after day, we'll make the mundane a masterpiece. Oh my, my, oh my, my love, I take one look at you, you're taking me out.

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2: 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It's Khalid.
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1: On Energy, Hip Music Only.

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1: Hey guys, I'm Bruno Mars and you are listening to Energy Hit Music on